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0: Hi there, RJ here, reminding you that TGI RJ happens every Friday, and as usual, I'll be there on Friday at the home of Rock and Roll, Bistro RJ at Dusitani Hotel. 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
1: Do you think you're hearing Elvis Presley? Wrong. That's a Filipino, Jerome Everdomi. Hello there, RJ here. One of the phenomenal things that happened last year was the rise of Jerome Everdomi. He was discovered by It Bulaga as the clone of Elvis. And surprisingly, international music reviewers and bloggers were so impressed by Jerome, in addition to the local admirers that he has. Jerome Everdomi came to me last year at Bravo Executive Lounge, and he jammed Elvis songs with me. And to my surprise, my fan base was so attracted to him, so we had two or three concerts together. It generated so many views internationally on YouTube. Fast forward to the present. I will have a concert, just me and Jerome, June 24, Wednesday, 8 p.m., RJ Bistro, Dusit Thani Hotel, Makati. As of now, people are already paying ahead and making reservations. So don't forget, June 24, Wednesday, 8 p.m., RJ Bistro, Dusit Thani Hotel, R&J Rock and Roll Party. I am going to sing Elvis songs together with Jerome, and then I'll have my own dancing set after that. 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

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Now, I know I mentioned that's part of Rolling Stone's list of the 500 greatest songs of all time, but even more than that, in 2005, Heart of Gold was named the third greatest Canadian song of all time on the CBC Radio 1 series 50 Tracks, the Canadian version. I promised you a round of greetings, and here it is. Carlo Constantino in QC, hello. Miles Shermulia, Dan Albert, thank you so much for tuning in Imus Cavite. Kayabyab family, always tuned in. Mama Belle at the Jam Jasmine in Barangay San Jose, Puerto Princesa City. Kuya Jomar in Metro Manila, hello from Papa Jewel. I'll see what I can do about your request. We also have a greeting going out to Joseph Guzman, always tuned in. And Matubis family, always watching the show in Poblacion, Libmanan, Camarines Sur. Now moving on to 2000 and Irish pop rock group The Corrs, Siblings. This is a song that spent 8 weeks on the U.S. Billboard Adult Contemporary chart. Here's All the Love in the World.

0: And that was It's Not Unusual by Tom Jones, a big hit from the 60s. This next song is another hit, but before that, let me greet a few folks who posted on Facebook. Thank you again. We are on facebook.com/RJ100. Mike Trinidad in Pangasinan, always tuned in. Thank you so much for your post. Forts Garcia Isidro from Bacoor City, hello as well. Therese Angeline Morales from Davao City, God bless as well. I'll take note of your request. Evelyn the Divas in Roja City, thank you for watching the show. Let's move on to the next hit I mentioned. It is a song by Kenny Rogers, which was a big hit in the early 80s, 1982 to be exact, and it was a hit on the Billboard Hot 100 chart. Here is Through the Years.
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And that was our penultimate song for today, The Boxer by Simon and Garfunkel. That is also included on Rolling Stone's list of the 500 greatest songs of all time, ranked at number 106 out of 106 out of 500. Hello to Christine Relocano or Relocano, Jonathan Relocano, Jenilyn Relocano as well, always tuned in to RJTV. Also, hello to Melvin Cabella and to your mom. Thank you so much for the request. We're out of time. We just have one more song to play. Tatay Efren, I hope you enjoyed your request. We also have Jovi Grace Sichon in Barangay Malandog watching with the Sichon family in Antique. 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
1: 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That's it. That's it. That's it. That's it. That's it. That's it. That's it. That's it. That's it. That's it. That's it. That's it. That's it. That's it. That's it. That's it. That's it. That's it. That's it. That's it. That's it. That's it. That's it. That's it. That's it. That's it. That's it. That's it. That's it. That's it. That's it. That's it. That's it. That's it. That's it. That's it. That's it. That's it. That's it. That's it. That's it. That's it. That's it. That's it. That's it. That's it. That's it. That's it. That's it. That's it. That's it. That's it. That's it. That's it. That's it. That's it. That's it. That's it. That's it. That's it. That's it. That's it. That's it. That's it. That's it. That's it. That's it. That's it. That's it. That's it. That's it. That's it. That's it. That's it. That's it. That's it. That's it. That's it. That's it. That's it. That's it. That's it. That's it. That's it. That's it. That's it. That's it. That's it. That's it. That's it. That's it. That's it. That's it. That's it. That's it. That's it. That's it. That's

0: 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Before that, you heard I Remember by D-Sound. First was The Four Seasons with Sherry, and we want to say happy birthday to everyone celebrating out there. The day hasn't ended yet, right? So get on up there and celebrate some more. 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